I never ask you, cause deep down I'm certain I know why you'd stay. 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

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This is not the end.

0: jaga malam. 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Setiap hari dari jam 8 sampai jam 12 malam. Info film,
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2: Gentlemen, back again with us, the Englishlicious Bahasa Inggris itu. Okay, we're going to continue to pop up questions and also a conclusion. Okay, jadi kita akan mulai pop up question. We're going to start pop up question. So the rules are you have to answer spontaneously without thinking. I will ask you three questions, both of you. Okay, you ready?
3: Yeah.
2: Are you ready for class?
3: Yeah, I'm ready.
4: Okay. At the same time?
2: Yeah. Yes, together. Okay, both of you together. 1, 2, 3. Public speaking or debate?
3: Public speaking.
2: Okay. Online competition or offline competition?
4: Online.
3: Offline competition.
2: You need it?
4: Offline.
2: Okay, but of you offline. Practice alone or practice with friends?
3: Practice alone.
4: Practice with friends.
2: Practice?
3: Alone.
2: Alone.
4: Friends.
2: Friends. Okay. Okay, jadi itu saja. Maybe that's all for our pop-up question. We're going to explain the reasons. Maybe start from Kak Aras. Tadi public speaking or debate, you say the reason public speaking. Kenapa tuh, Kak?
3: Public speaking mungkin karena saya punya pengalaman di public speaking. Saya berasal dari pondok pesantren, Kak. Biasa ceramah, biasa kultum di atas.
2: Okay.
3: Mungkin kalau yang satunya itu saya belum ada pengalaman, Kak.
2: Oh, di debate
3: yeah.
2: Belum ada. Oh, I see, because you're coming from Islamic boarding school
3: yeah.
2: And you are biasanya itu kultum, bimbing kultum, mungkin ceramah khutbah. So, jadi lebih terbiasa dengan public speaking. Yeah. What about you, Karisti?
4: Okay, for why I chose public speaking, it's basically because I do love public speaking.
2: Okay, because you love public speaking.
4: Yes. I have talked too much in university, especially in speaking class.
2: Yeah.
4: And in nowadays, I realized that I really love public speaking, especially when I talk about specific issue that coming in this day.
2: Okay.
4: I do love public speaking.
2: So you prefer public speaking. Okay,
4: yes.
2: Moving to the next question. Online competition or offline competition? Guys, what is your answer before?
3: Offline competition.
2: Offline competition. Why? Kenapa pilih offline competition?
3: Mungkin karena biar bisa rasakan ketegangannya, Kak.
2: That's the reason, yeah. Karena itu will be explain your adrenaline, your testosterone.
3: Bisa bertemu dengan juri itu.
2: What about you, Karisti?
4: Yeah, I prefer offline offline competition because when we do offline competition, the judges of course will be give us feedback, so we will know what we will improve in the future. Yes.
2: Oh, I see. Maybe also the reason because for me, offline competition will take you for one what is that? One performance only. Karena kalau misal online competition, you will take a lot of video.
4: Yes.
2: And you will repeat it so many times. Okay, the third question or the last question. Practice alone or practice with friends? What is your answer?
3: Practice alone.
2: Huh?
3: Practice alone.
2: Why? Kenapa lebih prefer untuk sendiri?
3: Saya senangnya sendiri, Kak.
2: Okay.
3: Biar bisa lebih leluasa, lebih bebas gitu. Kalau sama teman itu kayak ada batasan.
2: Ya, nanti diketawain.
3: Yeah.
2: They will love yeah. You. Okay. What about you, Karis?
4: I prefer practice with friends because by practicing with my friends, I will know the different perspective.
2: Oh, yeah. You will see the other people's perspective.
4: Yes.
2: For me, I prefer train with or practice with my lecturer because I will see
4: yes,
2: the officially perspective. Okay, so the last thing is we're going to moving to the conclusion, maybe also becoming the last session of today's meeting.
4: Yes.
2: Not today's meeting, today's session. Okay. You have any message for everyone who want to compete in English Talk competition? Maybe start from Karisti this time.
4: Okay, so for you guys yang sedang bersekolah di tingkat SMP, SMA maupun sekarang adalah seorang mahasiswa, don't be hesitate to join in English Start Competition Volume 4 because you can catch a lot of benefits. Buat tadi SMP dan SMA kita tidak mengadakan biaya pendaftaran.
2: Okay.
4: And then if you want, if you lucky, you will get piala, uang pembinaan, sertifikat dan lain-lain.
2: Ya, yeah, that's right. Jadi seperti kata Kak Aras tadi ya,
4: yes,
2: menang itu bonus, pengalaman
4: yes
2: itu harus. Oke. Okay. Next, Kak Aras, you have any question for our friend who watching this right now?
3: Oke, okay, buat teman-teman pelajar dan mahasiswa, jangan lewatkan ISKOP Volume 4 karena setiap langkah adalah perjalanan pertama kita untuk memulai masa depan yang lebih baru. See you at ISKOP Volume 4.
2: Okay, alright everyone, we've reached the end of today English Lesson Session. 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Okay, so for those who are interested, stay tuned to our social media di ESA UIN Kendari.
4: Yes.
2: Okay, for more information about registration and the competition, don't miss the chance to challenge yourself and shine. Once again, thank you for tuning in Englishlicious Bahasa Inggris Itu, and I'm Sultan, your host for tonight. Keep learning, keep growing, and keep believing in yourself. See you in the next episode of Englishlicious. Have a wonderful night, and see you next meeting. See you, class.

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the damage that we do. Cause I was going down, but I was doing it with you. Yeah, everything we broke and all the trouble that we made. But I say that I hate you with a smile.

Cause the dreams bring back all the memories, and the memories bring back your. There's a time.